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0: Attention Raven first responders and Wayland EMS, E-Boy, going service party 2. I'm to 147 North Forest Street, 147 North Forest Street in Wayland City. Came in as a metal alarm for a 52-year-old female. 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Sergeant Clear, 2358.
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0: Alien Central Grasso First Responders, Glen Ferris Priority 1 to 6711 Edwards Ave, 6711 Edwards Avenue, Priority 1 for a 77-year-old male who is having a high pulse with cardiac history. If I was near clear, Central Clear at 2233.
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Attention Draft Cup first responders, going in service, priority 1, 3672 Shangri-La Drive. 3672 Shangri-La Drive, lot 16, for a 50-year-old female having an allergic reaction to a bee sting. License current patient is clear at 0108.

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1: Go ahead, Angel.
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0: Attention Wayland EMS people, a response to priority 3 to the Maplewood of Sandy Creek, 425 East Elm Street. Going to a 65-year-old female with a possible UTI on a bit of sleep. Rise and clear, central clear at 128.
1: Nine five four, copy.
0: 954, copy at 129, be advised to don appropriate PPE.
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Let's put on the page, central is clear at 0133.

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Attention Gainesville Fire, go in service for a gas odor, 6979 120th Avenue, 6979 120th Avenue in Gainesville Township. Everyone is evacuated and will be waiting outside. Nobody is feeling ill at this time. And Bison Crane on the page, central clear, 0141.

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Mission Claymore EMS, you have a priority 2 transport from Beacon Allegan to Beacon Kalamazoo, third floor. 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

0: Allegheny Central, Plainwell EMS, Plainwell EMS, going service priority 3. They're going to be at Woodland Terrace. Officers out with a male subject requesting to be transported for a eval for a bipolar episode. Again, Woodland Terrace, 700 Ely Street, Otsego City. Central clear, 615.
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0: Attention Plainmo EMS, respond priority 3 at the request of law enforcement on scene at 523 Catherine Street, 523 Catherine Street, for a 50-year-old male who relapsed on alcohol, advising a crime page central request 658.
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0: 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with me, white male, gray polo, blue pants.
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0: Attention Hopkins Fire Department, going service for a car fire at 3127 22nd Street. 3127 22nd Street, Hopkins Motor Sales for a camper that is on fire, truck mounted with a horse trailer. Advising you're clear, Central Square 807. Hopkins, go ahead.
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0: 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Trailer fire, Hopkins 402 will be establishing Hopkins command.
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0: Central Wayland Fire Department, going first for a fire alarm at 425 East Elm Street, 425 East Elm Street, the Laurels Nursing Center, for a fire alarm showing in the north kitchen smoke, no attempt to get staff. 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

Pleasure Wayland Fire. I'm on the phone with Laurels. They have somebody checking on it. They're showing it as kitchen as well. Unknown issues.

0: incident reports that toast had burnt in the kitchen, no active fire. A fire alarm company also called back, said that a pass code was given and then hung up. But I did speak to someone at Laurel's.
1: Yeah, we'll go ahead and disregard.
0: Step forward, unique tones.
1: No tones needed.
0: Disregarding 821.

0: Elgin Central to Otsego Duty Officer Plainwell EMS. They were priority one in Otsego Township, 1286 Timber Oaks Court, 1286 Timber Oaks Court. Came in through Life Dispatch. They have a tandem paramedic on scene for a 41-year-old female septic. They are also advising that assistance will be needed with lift assist. Center clear, 905.
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2: Elegant Central Hopkins, come in.
0: Hopkins, go ahead.
2: All Hopkins units will be clear. Command terminated.
0: 10-4-9-0-5.
3: Elegant Central from Otsego Duty, yes, sir.
0: Go ahead.
3: I'm clear on that page. You can show me route.
0: In route 906.

0: 1402, duty officer on private.
1: On private, go ahead.
0: Okay, you might want to go ahead and get a department started. Unfortunately, I'm up in Shelbyville area, unavailable to respond. It's a larger person, probably 3 to 4.
1: Copy that. I was curious if that was the address. Thank you.
2: Go ahead. Abrams.
1: Allie Center from a single duty officer. Can you go ahead and make that a department tone for 3 to 4 additional personnel?
2: Department tone 3 to 4 personnel, 9 with us.

0: Pelican Central Station Fire, going to serve the request for duty officer. Requesting 3-4 personnel, 1286 Timber Oaks Court, 1286 Timber Oaks Court, NSCO Township. 41-year-old female septic with a tandem paramedic on scene. 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

0: 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Caller's not on scene. Received a call from her mother. History of diabetes. Said she had slurred speech and her sugar was dropping to 50. She has eaten further, but it is not going up. Central clear, 933.
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0: 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Layton, clear at 933. 9-4-4, clear at 933.

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0: 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Advising you're clear, Centros clear at 1035.
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1: You've been released from plane wall coverage.
4: Yeah,
3: yeah. Good morning. We're sort of about 10 minutes out. I understand you guys want us at the soccer field south of the accident by about a mile. Is that correct?
5: It's going to be correct. Just south of the accident scene, approximately 1 mile. The accident scene tees into 35th Street or Mill Lake Road. We are just off on that on the north side of the school. The soccer field.
3: Good, Captain. Yep, we'll find you. Do you have any patient information for us?
5: I do not have any patient information. I will work on getting that for you here in 1 second. The only have obstacles the north side of the road from the LZ with power lines. The west side trees and south side trees.
3: All right, Captain, we'll let you know when we're a little bit closer. Let us know when you can see or hear us, and we'll probably do a circle around the field, and we'll let you know when we're inbound. If you get any patient info, we'll take it. We'll be monitoring here, LZ1.
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0: Patient is alert at this time. 21-year-old female with a head injury. They're still working on extrication. That is all that I have at this point.
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0: 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We're going to need coverage for transport if we have any calls come in, or just when we have a vehicle replaced.
1: 10-4, you're needing coverage. 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
2: 962 is going to be clear of the last call, but we are out of service.
1: You're clear but out of service, so you have no units available?
2: That is correct.
0: Central 961.
1: Go ahead.
0: 961 will be a non-transporting echo unit. Got in place.
1: I'm clear on that, that you're going to be first responding only, that you need a unit to sit for coverage.
0: Schaefer.
1: Allegan Central, Wayland EMS. Wayland EMS, Plainwell is requesting coverage for their service area. They only have a non-transporting.
3: 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We'll advise where we're going to respond from.
1: 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Coming up.

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0: 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Central clear, 1139.
1: Central 961 clear.
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0: 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Elegant to Windstorm. 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

Calendar Thunder 2, Life EMS, Planet EMS, and Wayland EMS for information only. Again, for information only. Kalamazoo, correction, Bronson, Kalamazoo downtown is on diversion for all priority 2s and 3s. Again, Bronson, Kalamazoo is on diversion for all 2s and 3s. So just clear at 1258.

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1: Northbound bus 131 at the 49, unreadable plate, and be a white pickup in a black trailer.
0: Clear northbound 131 at the 49.

0: 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Attention employment EMS, respond priority 3 at 320 Brigham Street, 320 Brigham Street, Life Care Center, room 206, bed 2, for an 81-year-old female who fell and hit her head and has a small laceration and an irregular heart rate, and rising nuclear pace, central square at 1328.
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2: 962 is clear of LTAC, plane will en route to Mary Freebed, Grand Rapids.
0: 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Advise when you're clear. 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
5: 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Again, for Van Buren EMS, Coward EMS, Solomon EMS, and Life EMS announcement only. Bronson downtown is going on diversion for Friday 2s and 3s. Five and clear, Central's clear at 1401.
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filed in Central 2 over rifle duty officer going service for a smoke investigation, 141st Avenue and Lincoln Road, 141 Avenue and Lincoln Road. Caller stated looked like a huge amount of smoke coming from half mile behind the John Deere facility. Saw no flames, just lots of black smoke. Let's see from the page, Central Square 1428.

0: As a central to Grasshopper, go in service for a Grasshopper, 5496 141st Avenue, 5496 141 Avenue in Fillmore Township. For Grasshopper, originally started off with the smoke investigation, caller stated. Now we have a second caller at this address. It is a brush fire and scrap wood on fire at this address. Not near any structures yet, but gaining. Seeing that the trees are going up. Advise you from the stage, Central Square at 1429.
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3: 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Any chance this is more than a grass fire?
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5: 1501 Central. 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
0: Seven zero three is on two, go ahead.
1: Yeah, you guys should probably cancel over ISO. We're 40 here, we should be good.
0: Seven zero three message, see if one back to what to do that. Central 703, over ISO can stand down.
3: Clear, over ISO can stand down at 1444. Great, over ISO, are you clear in the traffic?
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0: On 2.
1: Seven 40, go ahead. 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
0: Correct address is going to be 5296, not 54.
1: Copy that. 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

Battle against the Legislature of Grasco versus Founders. Grasco versus Founders is from Priority 1 to 1714 West 32nd Street. 1714 West 32nd Street. It's going to be Cardinal Macatawa West. There's on Priority 1 for a 60-ish-year-old female who's having a sharp stabbing pain in her chest. Stated that it hurts to breathe. Advise and clear. Sentence clear 1501.

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0: 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Respond priority 3 at 1989 66th Street, 1989 66th Street, for a 81-year-old male who fell. Advising your current page, Central Square at 1504.
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0: In Central 2, we fire with mutual aid from Fenville and Clyde, and Life EMF for standby for a structure fire. 1110 54th Street, 1110 54th Street in Lee Township. Close to their mobile home is on fire and is spreading to a trailer in the woods. Advisement from the page, send us clear at 1550.
1: Allegan, I'm doing show something.
0: Clear the page 1550. 501 Allegan, Central. Central clear the page 1550. Allegan, Life EMS, apologies. Which unit was it responding to the structure fire?
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2: That'll be 274.
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0: County Central Fire Truck Fire and Lake EMS 1 service for an unknown accident in front of the Best Western 3457 Blue Star Highway, 3457 Blue Star Highway, Star Trek Township. Several callers advising a motorcycle versus vehicle, Central Pier
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2: Be a chance. Can you plug in? He's on standby for fires in our area. Fires and accidents.
0: They're putting Ganges on standby for fires and accidents in Fenville area 1525.
1: For 902.
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0: Central 2902, you're going to the structure standby. Which unit is en route to the PI?
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1: P-74 is going to be en route to the PI. 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
2: Five zero one to 511
0: on private. Go ahead. Thank you, Central 2 Ganges Fire. Ganges Fire, per the request of Fenville Fire, requesting that you are on standby for all accidents and fires in their area. Again, requesting that you are on standby for all accidents and fire in Fenville area. Advising your clear, Central 2 at 1527.
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0: 1528. Central Ganges.
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0: Ganges gone. So it's clear of 66 and clear on the standby. Clear 66, clear on standby 1528.
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0: We'll get the additional assistance for traffic control 1530.
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0: 10-4. 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
1: 901, go ahead.
8: Central, Flight 42 is on scene.
1: Negative, I'm a full medic. I'll put your side here.
0: Temper.
1: Hey, I'm not sure.
8: Do you want to stay at the road or come back to you guys?
0: You're also on route to the fire standby 54th Street, or you're clear of it?
1: 932. 932. Yeah, because we're at 54.
0: Come back with Last 902, your truck was unclear. Try again.
1: Quiet engine 11 is also on scene.
8: Quiet engine 11, control 7, stick at the road.
1: 10-4.
9: 339 to Ralph.
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0: Hey, Jim and Doug are here at the station. Where would you like us?
2: Good afternoon. I'll be in service. Oil and Pulse 0200. 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
1: I would like you at Clearbrook and Blue Star on the west side to help with the traffic control, please. You'll see the intersection. 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
1: Go ahead, Central.
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2: Yes.
0: Yeah. Yeah.

0: Tyler at 9 degrees.
1: Go ahead.
2: You go to private.
1: Go ahead.
2: I wasn't in here. Did we have somebody headed to guest light, or do you want us to, or?
1: Yeah, that's a good idea. Sure. I didn't think it was a big deal, but you guys are there. Yeah, please do.
2: Okay, clear on that. We'll get around that way.
1: Just want to sign for you. No, you're responding.
2: Clear.

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0: Allegan, 9 degrees.
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0: Portland Central 2 Wheeland EMS, go in service at the request of Barry County, 11108 Anchor Cove Drive, 11108 Anchor Cove Drive in Barry County, cross of Wildwood in Orangeville Township. 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

0: Allegan Central from Lee Wallace. 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
1: What exactly do you need from consumers?
0: Come back with that.
1: I wasn't clear on what you need from consumers.
0: 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They'll have to come out and reset it.

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0: 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Thank you.
1: Clear the assist and clearing Ganges at 1629. 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
0: All Legion Township units will be clearing the scene and route back.
1: Clearing route back at 16:30. Central 953. Go ahead.
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2: 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Control is clear from 120.
0: Deputy's out with a homeowner wondering if they can go to scene at this time. That's 631.
1: By what I was told, it was an abandoned place.
0: Deputy supervisor out with the homeowner, so I guess I'm not sure.
3: Okay, Central Whalen 954.
0: Go ahead. Are they clear to go down there?
3: Transporting to Butterworth.
0: President.
1: As soon as the fire's up, you know.
0: Never. Transporting to Butterworth 1532.
4: Allegan 274,
0: all right, how long for
4: anyone to Branson?
0: Put you on the right.

0: 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All fire units are clear of the scene and ready. Turning to quarters.
1: Please clear team. Returning to quarters 1636.

To Calgary, after going through the front illegal burn, 3108 Dumont Road, 3108 Dumont Road, the Hughes Stables car sitting there is a large unattended fire. Does not see any water sources around. Rise and clear, so it's clear, 1648.

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0: 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Probably by here in a minute.
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0: 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All Elgin units will be clear.
1: 100.

0: Happy to be after friendly and last call in service priority 1-2255 101st Avenue 2225. Check that 2255 101st Avenue and Athio Township for a 31-year-old male that is a type 1 diabetic having chest pain and fainting episode. Resident services is clear at 1703.
1: Plane 1962 will be en route.
0: I'm here, please.
1: Valley Center, I see your duty, yes, sir.
0: Yes, sir.
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0: 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They have a adult female not breathing after falling and hitting her head. Central clear at 1735.
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0: Center, over. So just be advised, CPR is not currently in progress now. The caller believed that the patient was fighting the compressions, and we are working on verifying breathing at this time.
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2: Elegant Central to Wayland EMS, A. Adam, going service at the request of Life EMS. 3905 21st Street, 3905 21st Street in Door Township. 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They needed to transfer over. It's a 68-year-old male that slid out of his chair. General weakness, needing a lift assist. 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Central clear, 1740.
0: Clear
2: on
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0: 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We will be rerouting to Beach and Kalamazoo.
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0: Battalion, Central Wayland Area B-Boy, going to service 33 to Casino, 1129 129th Avenue, 1129 129 Ave in Wayland Township. 33 for a 65-year-old female with weakness and dizziness. They're advising to enter in through the south door, and they will be to the right with EMT. Again, enter in through the south door, and then to the right with EMT, Central Clear, 1846.
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0: 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Respond when you're clear. 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

0: I'm in touch with an area B boy, male and first responders, phone of service, Friday 1120 South Main Street, 120 South Main Street, above the Cat's Den, a 53-year-old male who's feeling weak and dizzy with abnormal breathing, Central Clear at 1906.
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0: Here, I need coverage. Caligan Central, Plano EMS. 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
1: 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We are just going up now. 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

0: Central Hamilton Fire going to service for PI 3631 50th Street, 3631 50th Street in Fillmore Township. Lover is on scene with a male, and he wrecked his moped. Facial swelling, leg injuries. Central Clear, 929.
1: Central from 801.
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